0: Yeah. When this world is tossing me,
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0: 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Come on, put your hands together. Hey,
1: yeah, yeah. Hope Radio, le son gospel. When I look back over my life,